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London boys still roll through the ends. 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Man's calling my crap. 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London boys still roll through the ends. London boys still roll through the ends. London boys still roll through the ends.

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1: 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I used to meet you down on Woods Creek Road. You did your hair up like you were famous.

Only know you've been high when you're feeling low. 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Only know you love her when you let her go. 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